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2: Cooperation Organization also signed the Bishkek Declaration on the 25th anniversary of the organization following the summit in Kyrgyzstan today. A report.
3: Addressing the SCO summit, Prime Minister expressed concern over the ongoing conflicts in different parts of the world. He said, "Wars and conflicts are not a solution to any problem, and all disputes should be resolved through dialogue and diplomacy." The Prime Minister said, "India supports all efforts that connect markets, facilitate trade, and open new avenues for development." However, he stressed that such efforts must fully respect the sovereignty and territorial integrity of all countries. Addressing the summit, Mr. Modi said India had proposed the Shanghai Cooperation Organization Civilization Dialogue Forum last year. He expressed happiness that its first session will be held in India this year. Vikalp Shukla, Akash.
2: Alongside the 25th Declaration, member states signed a wider package of resolutions aimed at improving institutional frameworks and countering modern security threats. Union Home Minister Amit Shah has said the Sashastra Seema Bal SSB is playing a highly commendable role in humanitarian aid and rescue operations during the Nepal tragedy. In his written message on the investiture ceremony of SSB, Mr. Shah said in times of crisis, the swift, coordinated and sensitive action taken by the SSB serves as a living embodiment of its motto, service, security and brotherhood. He said every SSB Jawan deployed at the borders is a vigilant guardian of the nation, a first responder during disasters and an ambassador of India's goodwill. Attending the ceremony, Home Secretary Govind Mohan said, securing the country's borders is a crucial and sensitive objective for the Home Ministry and the Government of India. Indian Railways has approved 170 crore rupees for coverage 4.0 on remaining 712 route kilometers of Moradabad Division Northern Railway. The Railways Ministry said the approved work will strengthen the division's railway safety infrastructure through deployment of the indigenous automatic train protection system. It said the implementation of coverage 4.0 will provide an advanced safety layer for train operations across the identified sections. Indian Railways has approved 233 crore rupees for electronic interlocking at 21 stations of Samastipur Division of East Central Railway. The Railways Ministry said the modern signalling system will strengthen railway signalling infrastructure across the division and facilitate the implementation of coverage, the indigenous automatic train protection system. It said that electronic interlocking is a modern signalling technology that replaces aging relay-based systems with computer-based interlocking, ensuring higher reliability, faster fault diagnosis, easier maintenance, and enhanced operational flexibility. The Gobardhan

0: Central sector scheme with a total outlay of 23,731 crore rupees has come into effect from today. It marks a major step towards scaling up the production and use of compressed biogas in India. The scheme will be implemented till 2035-36 and will establish compressed biogas as a major pillar of India's future energy mix. The scheme aims to increase domestic compressed biogas production nearly tenfold, mobilize large-scale private investment and create a vibrant circular bioeconomy across the country. The Directorate General of Foreign Trade, DGFT, has enabled automated issuance of free sale and commerce certificates, FSC, on the DGFT portal. The Ministry of Commerce and Industry said these certificates are issued to exporters under foreign trade policy for items which are not covered under the Drugs and Cosmetics Act 1940. It said eligible applications will now be considered for automatic issuance in accordance with the prevailing framework without being routed for manual scrutiny. The automated mechanism is expected to reduce processing time for a significant category of FSC applications and lower the compliance burden associated with the earlier manual process. The initiative is expected to make the issuance of free sale and commerce certificates more efficient, transparent, and predictable for exporters and administering authorities. Prime Minister Narendra Modi has said India's economic growth of 7.8% is the reflection of the hard work and collective resolve of 140 crore citizens. Sharing a video in a social media post today, Mr. Modi said India is progressing at a fast pace despite global problems like ongoing wars and instability since the COVID-19 pandemic.
1: देशवासियों को बहुत बहुत बधाई 7.8% ग्रोथ देश खुशियों से भर गया देशवासियों को मैं बधाई देता हूं उनके संकल्प शक्ति के लिए उनके पुरुषार्थ के लिए एक सामूहिक शक्ति का एक प्रतिबिंब है दुनिया युद्ध में 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से प्रगति कर रहा है
0: India has shown that it can adjust to changes in the global economy without allowing its growth to be derailed, Union Minister for Finance and Corporate Affairs Nirmala Sitharaman has said, while acknowledging the country's dependence on imported energy and fertilizers. Finance Minister Sitharaman described India as a vibrant and responsive economy capable of managing external challenges. India is among the world's large importers of crude oil and petroleum products. It also imports several fertilizers and their inputs, despite having some domestic production capacity, the finance minister said. Sitharaman highlighted India's economic performance demonstrated its ability to respond to developments overseas and protect its growth momentum.
2: I'm extremely pleased with the numbers, not because the numbers are good and whatever. It's more to say the hard work of the Indian citizens, even against extreme challenges. And the challenges don't seem to die down at all. Despite these global challenges, if Indian economy is still growing at 7.8% in the first quarter, it's heartening that the people's hard work is bearing fruit. The GDP is growing in every sector.
0: The finance minister said the Reserve Bank of India also periodically issues its assessment of the economy with the indicators moving in a positive direction. Ms. Sitharaman also highlighted India's recorded growth of 7.8% in the first quarter of the 2026-27 financial year. This is Akashvani giving you the news. For news at your fingertips, follow us on X at AIR News Alerts and join our WhatsApp channel, Akashvani News. Welcome back to the Midday News. The death toll from the devastating flash floods in Nepal rose to 987 today, with security forces recovering more bodies from 8 districts of the country, officials said. Rescuers struggled to trace those stranded amid intermittent rainfall and a fresh flood alert as water levels rose in rivers across several districts. Around 4,000 people, including 583 foreigners and several security personnel, still remain missing, while nearly 12,000 have been rescued.

0: the National Disaster Risk Reduction and Management Authority said. The Nepalese authorities have provided details of the procedures for identification and handing over of the mortal remains of foreign nationals who died in the recent devastating flash floods, the Indian Embassy in Kathmandu said today. In a statement, the embassy said the government of Nepal has outlined a series of procedures that need to be completed before the mortal remains of foreign nationals can be handed over. According to the embassy, the process includes documentation of the mortal remains, recorded photographs and details, post-mortem examination and verifying the cause of death. The authorities will also formally establish the identity of the deceased, collect fingerprints, DNA and other forensic samples and verify the passport. Akashvani's FM Gold is celebrating its 25th anniversary today, marking 25 years since its launch on September 1, 2001. Originally known as AIR FM2, the service was introduced as an infotainment channel combining news, current affairs and entertainment. More from our correspondent.
1: 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FM Gold has also embraced digital platforms to expand its reach beyond traditional radio broadcasting. 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This is Vishnu PS for Akashvani News, Delhi.
0: The Inter Meteorological Department, IMD, has issued a red colour warning for very heavy rainfall to extremely heavy rainfall over Chhattisgarh for the day. Heavy rainfall is also expected over Himachal Pradesh, Bihar, Madhya Pradesh, Uttar Pradesh, Jharkhand, Odisha, Uttarakhand and parts of northeast India till tomorrow. Heavy rainfall continues across Jharkhand, posing a risk of flooding in several parts of the state. The Met Department has issued orange and yellow alerts for several districts and warned of possible flash floods over the next 24 hours. We have a report.
2: According to IMD Ranchi, cloudy conditions with moderate to heavy rainfall and thunder showers are likely across most parts of Jharkhand today. The department has also warned of a low to moderate risk of flash floods across all districts over the next 24 hours, with waterlogging possible in saturated soils and low-lying areas. An orange alert has been issued for Garhwa, Palamu, Latehar, Lohardaga, Gumla, Simdega and West Singhbhum for heavy to very heavy rainfall. Meanwhile, in Jamshedpur, the water levels of the Kharkai and Subanrekha rivers are rising rapidly due to continuous rainfall and water being released from dams. According to the flood control cell, the Kharkai is flowing 2.52 meters above the danger mark, while the Subanrekha has also crossed the danger level. In Palamu's Husainabad, residents living along the Son River, including farmers and livestock owners, have been advised to remain alert as the river water level continues to rise. Mahvish Rahman, Akashvani News, Ranchi.
0: Benchmark domestic equity indices slipped into the negative zone in the afternoon session today. The Sensex fell 43 points to 76,915, while the Nifty was down by 51 points to 24,030 when reports last came in. World number one Aryna Sabalenka brushed aside Colombia's Camila Osorio 6-2-6-4 in the first round of the U.S. Open at Arthur Ashe Stadium in New York. Top seed Sabalenka's second round clash is against Russia's Polina Yatsenko, as she looks to become only the third woman after Serena Williams and Chris Evert to win three straight U.S. Opens. And now before we end the bulletin, the headlines once again. Prime Minister Narendra Modi addresses 26th SEO summit, calls for an end to double standards on terrorism. Indian Railways approves 170 crore rupees for coverage 4.0 on the remaining 712 kilometer stretch of Moradabad Division Northern Railway. In Nepal, flood death toll reaches 987 following widespread devastation. Akashvani's FM Gold commemorates its silver jubilee today. IMD issues red alert for Chhattisgarh, extremely heavy rain.

to your favorite show, Be Relax, and you have tuned into Venu Dhwani 90.4 KLE Kanasu. 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